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1: Hi, Sasha-san, Mona-san, and everyone listening to J-Wave Step 1. This is The Weeknd.

roses, utter nothing. I'm an explained reincarnate. I'll find you again. Don't be exhausted, we never give in. Into the fire, inside the flames, showing the world, calling my name. Yeah.

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